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1: There are two types of drive you can have on the motorway. One that feels like this.
2: Oh, one that feels
1: like this. The difference is just a few little changes, like giving more space to the car in front or not hogging the middle lane. Because being a little more considerate on the road actually reduces congestion and collisions, which transforms everyone's journey. So we all feel a little less and a lot more National Highways. Can you hear that?
3: No.
1: Exactly. Silence.
3: Right. Where are the kids?
1: Bowling, basket weaving. The point is, they've got their first Monzo account. 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
1: At least they won't need picking up.
4: Monzo. 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
1: And now, the weather.
2: Outside, gloomy skies, a persistent drizzle, and a chilly wind blowing from the west, north, east, and south.
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0: And Emmy nominee Jack Loudon.
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1: 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Is getting to more gigs this year and the next? 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
1: Boris Johnson could have been the target of a drone strike in Ukraine. That's coming from the country's railways operator. A Russian attack hit a train at Yahadin station shortly after one carrying the former prime minister and other European security advisers left ahead of schedule. No casualties have been reported. Peers are to debate calls for a cap on political donations after it emerged over the weekend. Reform UK received £72 million from two crypto billionaires. The party say they'll use the money to fund preparations for office, and that both Christopher Harborne and Ben Dilo wanted nothing in return. Screening new mothers for PTSD could save the NHS millions. That's according to the research from City St George's University of London. They say around 1 in 20 women developed clinical PTSD from childbirth, but only around half are referred to mental health services. Rose Meads led the study.
2: Symptoms of PTSD and birth trauma are not always asked about. And women might not understand that what they're experiencing is PTSD. Some may be reluctant to disclose their distress because of stigma or fear of judgment.
1: A Department of Health and Social Care spokesperson says they're working to make specialist support available to more new mothers. Leaders in Scotland, Wales and Northern Ireland will meet in Cardiff today to sign an agreement on a call for independence referendums. First Ministers representing the SNP, Plaid Cymru and Sinn Féin are all pushing on Downing Street for constitutional change. Prime Minister Andy Burnham has previously said another Scottish referendum would be off limits. And there's just one game in the Premier League tonight, and it's a battle of the German bosses. Matthias Jeisler joined Newcastle at the start of the season. They visit Daniel Farke's Leeds this evening.
3: I appreciate still so much what Eddie Howe has done. I think he has left a legacy over there and has done a tremendous job over so many years. It's never easy for a new manager then, but yeah, the signs are good. And how he interacts with his team, it seems like they've created already a strong bond.
1: In other football news, referees have admitted they made a mistake allowing Erling Haaland's winning goal to stand in the Manchester derby. From Radio News Hub, I'm Frankie Hersine.
4: Local news. A care home nurse has been suspended from the profession for a year after a tribunal found she went to work in Nantwich drunk and needed help from her colleagues to book a taxi home. A nursing and midwifery council panel found Karen Jane Makinson was extremely intoxicated during a shift at Church House Nursing Home on June the 4th in 2024, putting residents at a significant risk of harm. She was dismissed 10 days later. Ms. Makinson denied the allegations against her. For the first time, Crewe Town Council is inviting young people to design the Mayor of Crewe's official Christmas card. The winning artwork will be printed and shared in December. The competition's open to children and young people aged between 4 and 18, and the theme is helping other people. The closing date for entries is November the 7th. And Crewe Town Hall's open today and tomorrow as part of Heritage Open Days. It's England's largest festival of history and culture. That's the latest. For more news from our area, click silk1069.com.
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5: Flipping heck. Monday again, it's like the weekends just don't exist. Morning, by the way. Starting us off today, Miles Smith and Niall Horan. We got a tune from Cat's Eye and all the usual 6 o'clock breakfast show stuff coming up.
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Cheshire Silk Radio, current song from Cat's Eye, that is Animal, and before that, Mal Smith and Niall Horan with Drive Safe. It is Monday, the 14th of September, day 257 of 2026, 108 to go till 2027. Today is National Colouring Day. See, Aura, who loves drawing, our Aura, not a big fan of the colouring. She says it detracts from her art. She's six. She will do it on occasion, but you can celebrate by colouring something in today if you fancy. It is the 38th week of the year, the 1,035th pre-furlough and 983rd post-furlough breakfast show. Sun rises this morning at 20 to 7, sets at 7:26, giving us 12 hours and 46 minutes of daylight. That's 17 minutes less than when we checked on Thursday when I was last here. Flipping heck. First office is here. We want to join our very exclusive club. All you got to do is get in touch before 6:30. Give us a call, 01625 269000 on the phone. You can pop it on the socials and we'll do the roll call in about 20 minutes' time. And of course, being a Monday, we officially launched the day with the best Monday wake-up song we have. It is the Singing Walrus and the Good Morning Song.

0: That is the best wake-up song for a Monday morning, and I would have a very vigorous argument with anyone who said different. That is the Singing Walrus and the Good Morning Song. Still to come, we've got music on the way from the B-52s and some education.
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0: Love Shack, we've got the roll call for First Stoppers on the way around about 6.30 this morning. If you're up and about and would like to get involved, it's dead easy. Give us a call, pop it on the socials, and you're in. Simple as that. Of course, if you are an early riser, you are highly likely to be thinner and less depressed, according to scientists and some doctors, and done six tasks before 7 a.m. That makes more sense. Exercise, meditation, and the very cruel and noisy vacuuming. Roll call's on the way.
1: This is Monday's Did You Know?
0: To the tune this morning of Men Behaving Badly. It's just something to talk over, really. Right about 20 past six, each weekday morning, we try and bring you something educational. You only get this once from me through the course of the show. Don't learn anything else, but you provide a lot of the education yourself, which is good. Which is why I need to keep my hand in. This is Monday's. Cats won't eat certain foods because they perceive bitterness at a molecular level, allowing them to detect bad ingredients with precision. Or they're just really, really fussy. One of the two. You can have that. We'll have another one for you around about the same time tomorrow on the break.

Still breakfast, Monday morning, Huey Lewis and the News, Hip to be Square, and before that, Panic at the Disco with High Hopes. Still to come, we've got music from Jungle, a tune from Dasher to play for you. First things first, though, let's have a look at our First Stoppers Club for Monday. Nice big one once again. Mark Huey got in touch bang on midnight, and then there was a good 3-hour gap. Paul Holt got in touch at 3:02. Said, hope you had a good weekend. Happy with the Colchester result. Well, a win would have been better, but yeah, you know, we didn't lose. You can't argue. Ian Clark got in touch at 4:43. Sent community news. Morning, Ian. Natalie Clark at 5:57. Rachel Cutts after 6. And on our main Facebook page, Carol Harrison got in touch. She said, good morning. Rob Mort sent a bit of community news. Morning, Rob. Anita Talbot Whiston said, morning, Andy. Have a lovely day. You too, Anita. Kev Kimpton says, morning, Andy. Had a relaxing weekend. Very nice. The best kind of weekends, I think, sometimes. Carol Kappa has sent me a good morning gif, a sunflower with a have a nice day at the bottom. Very nice, Carol. Thank you very much for that. Sarah Louise Kasama is with us. She sent some community news. We'll have a look at that around about 8:30 this morning. Mick Greenalt got in touch too. He said, not a bad weekend. Did a bit of all sorts. Now back to Monday morning, and it's job day. Radio and thumbs up emoji. And Martin James has been in touch and sent a bit of community news. Again, we'll have a look at that in a bit. And there we go, all done and dusted. That is First Stoppers for Monday. Lovely big club. Thanks very much for getting in touch. It is now officially closed. It reopens again tomorrow before 6:30.

0: That's Austin from Dasher and Jungle Someday Somewhere. Monday's weather, it's a bit dull this morning, turning brighter as we're heading towards the afternoon. Should be dry all day and temperatures pretty warm. It was warm yesterday. Went out to go to the supermarket, had a coat on, took it off before I got to the car. I've got to check the latest on the roads and a full weather check for you before the news and sport at 7 o'clock. The roads next.
1: There are two types of drive you can have on the motorway. One that feels like this. Oh, one that feels... like this. The difference is just a few little changes, like giving more space to the car in front or not hogging the middle lane. Because being a little more considerate on the road actually reduces congestion and collisions, which transforms everyone's journey. So we all feel a little less and a lot more National Highways.
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0: Not much really to report. Motorways and major routes pretty quiet as you'd expect for this time of the morning. There's an advance warning of the M56 westbound closed for works overnight around Junction 5, Manchester Airport. Shuts at 9, reopens at 6. Middlewich Road, the A530 is closed for works once again, and the Cat and Fiddle Road is closed near the Buxton End, but there is still access to businesses. Anything you spot, 01625 26 9000.
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0: Ray Jepsen, Don't Leave Me on the Dance Floor, Justin Timberlake's What Goes Around Comes Around, and All Saints, I Know Where It's At. On the way, rewind tune from 1974 as part of our What Are You Playing Them For? We'll play the tune and we'll tell you the reason and we'll do it all next.
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0: is our rewind tune from 1974. That is Eric Clapton and I Shot the Sheriff. Part of our, what are you playing that for? Well, the reason being is this. On the 14th of September 1974, Eric Clapton had a US number one with his version of the Bob Marley song I Shot the Sheriff, which was first released in 1973 on the Wailers album Burning. Clapton's version was included on his 1974 album 461 Ocean Boulevard, or 461 Ocean Boulevard. Either or all day. There you go. Belting tune we don't often play. Some education, I suppose. Certainly something to bring it into context. All merged together for, what are you playing that for? Another cracker tomorrow, round about the same time. Up next, the latest news and sport at 7 o'clock.
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0: Should be dry for the main part of the day. Mostly cloudy this morning, bit of sunshine into the afternoon, low pollen count and a top temperature around Poynton of 23 Celsius.
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2: A Russian drone strike on a railway station in western Ukraine may have targeted a train carrying former British Prime Minister Boris Johnson. Ukraine's rail operator says the train left Yahadin station early because of the threat of Russian attacks. The drone struck shortly afterwards, but no casualties have been reported. There's calls today for a cap on political donations following two £36 million donations from crypto billionaires to Reform UK. Campaigners have raised concerns that it creates the risk that the game will be rigged in favour of those with the most cash. Reform UK say the money donated will be used to fund its preparations for office, and the men wanted nothing in return. MPs are raising concerns over the threat of AI on human rights. The Joint Committee on Human Rights say current regulations and frameworks are not equipped to respond to the threats posed by the technology. It's after the Anthropic boss warned of the speed at which the technology is advancing. Meanwhile, Donald Trump has rejected calls for the US to slow down the development of artificial intelligence, warning America could lose its lead over China.
3: Most sophisticated country in the world, and frankly I want to keep it that way, because whoever wins AI wins, and we could put guardrails, we can do this and that, but I think you have a lot of negative forces that are bringing it up.
2: Around 1 in 20 women develop clinical PTSD from childbirth, but only around half are referred to mental health services. That's according to researchers at City St George's University of London. They say screening new mothers for PTSD could save the NHS millions. Rose Meads led the study.
4: Clinical guidance recommends that healthcare professionals ask a few questions about depression and a few about anxiety, but not about trauma and PTSD. So it might be that healthcare professionals are not so informed and women don't know what's happening to them.
2: The Department of Health and Social Care spokesperson says they're working to make specialist support available to more new mothers. And Sir Gary Oldman, Jack Loudon and Zendaya are among the 2026 Emmy nominees in a ceremony where HBO Max drama The Pitt is tipped for victory with 25 nods.
5: In local news, a care home nurse has been suspended from the profession for a year after going to work in Nantwich whilst extremely intoxicated. A Nursing and Midwifery Council panel found Karen Jane Makinson put residents at Church House Nursing Home at a significant risk of harm on June the 4th in 2024. She denied the allegations against her. Crewtown Council is inviting young people to design the Mayor of Crewe's official Christmas card for the first time ever. The competition's open to children and young people aged between 4 and 18, and the theme is helping other people. The winner will also have the opportunity to join the mayor on stage at the Crewe Christmas Lights switch-on. Entries have to be submitted by the 7th of November. And you can get a behind-the-scenes look at Crewe Hall today and tomorrow as part of Heritage Open Days. The festival gives people the chance to discover the heritage on their doorstep and uncover fascinating stories. That's the latest. For more news from our area, click silk1069.com.
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2: Alexander Zverev has claimed his second Grand Slam title after beating Ben Shelton in the US Open final. The German stopped America's hopes of having a first home male winner since 2003. Elsewhere, Erling Haaland fired Manchester City to a 1-0 Derby Day victory over Manchester United at Old Trafford. Haaland's winner was initially ruled offside before VAR overturned the decision, saying teammate Enzo Fernandez had not interfered with play. Manchester United manager Michael Carrick says the decision is worrying.
6: The line was a bit dubious where they drew the line to start with. It's worrying, if that's really it is, if that's how the game's seen by those who are officiating it.
2: Elsewhere in the Premier League, Brighton thrashed Coventry 5-0 with boss Fabian Hertzler admitting his side had a little bit of luck as they moved to 13 goals in their opening four league games. And Lando Norris has called for Formula One to change a stupid rule after losing the Spanish Grand Prix through what he described as extreme bad luck. Kimi Antonelli won after a virtual safety car allowed him a free pit stop, while Norris missed the chance and eventually finished third.
1: 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Andy Clues. Andy Clues.
0: Morning. Not quite 96-hour question on the way. After music from Olivia Rodrigo. Got some footy stuff coming up this hour. And of course, our very first Funk for Our song, not only of the day, but also of the week.
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Olivia Rodrigo and Drop Dead. It is Silk Breakfast for a Monday morning. We've got James Blunt to play for you, and we'll check the latest on the roads. Before that, though, a not quite 96-hour question posted on Thursday around about 20 past 7. We wanted to know, what have you tried once and vowed never to again? For me, it's probably stuff like, you know, liver and kidneys and that kind of thing. Had them as a kid. Decided didn't like him, not changed my mind 50 plus years later. Very stuck in my ways. Martin James said olives with an olive emoji and oysters with an oyster emoji. You can get emojis for anything, can't you? You really can. Jonathan Barton said watching Inception. It is long. Don't make a lot of sense. I kind of get that, yeah. I mean, life's too short, isn't it, to sit through 3 hours of confusion. Natalie Clark said sprouts and included a sick face emoji. Not a big fan of the sprout, is Natalie. Dave Miller said golf. A good walk spoiled. Fair enough. There's a lot of golfers who disagree with that, but, you know, each to your own. Becky Slater's been in touch. She said, oysters. We tried them on holiday a few years ago. I still remember the taste. Do you know, we were offered oysters. We were doing an outside broadcast. We're going back years now. And there was a chef in a restaurant who brought some oysters out. We just couldn't bring ourselves to eat them at all. I think he was very insulted, actually. I mean, he did laugh, but... Mike Turner, when asked, what have you tried once and vowed never to again... just simply said marriage. There's a story behind that, surely. Sandra Collins said, we had liver and onions at my gran's house when I was a kid. Never again, 2 exclamation marks. Dawn Oakes said, working in a call centre. I lasted half a day. Like. And finally for now, Laura Jackson said, sushi. I can't get past the raw bit, which is kind of exactly what it is, isn't it, really? There you go, that's part one. Part two on the way. Do feel free to add if you've got something for us.

0: James Blunt and Tastes Like Summer. Still to come, part two of our not quite 96-hour question posted last Thursday. What have you tried once and vowed never to again? Do feel free to add. We've got some more in. We'll see what we've got at around about 20 past seven. You can give us a call or pop it on the socials.
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0: Problem this morning on the M6. We've got a lane blocked and congestion due to a broken-down vehicle. It's a car northbound between Junction 18, Middlewich and Holmes Chapel, and 19 at Knutsford. Nothing to report currently on the 56 or the 60. Still pretty quiet amongst most of the major routes as well. We do have an advance warning of a closure on the M56 westbound tonight around Junction 5 at Manchester Airport. Shuts at 9, reopens at 6. Anything you spot, 01625 26 9000.
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Burning Seeds and Marvelous. It's Cheshire Salt Radio still to come on this Monday morning. We've got Razorlight and Madonna and some football stuff. Before that, though, back to our not quite 96-hour question, posted last Thursday when I was last here. What have you tried once and vowed never to again? And a few more in, so thank you very much for these. We start with Tony Lawrenson, who said asparagus. Sick face emoji. I don't mind asparagus, actually. It's all right. Nice with a bit of salmon, some new potatoes, lemon juice. That might just be my tea tonight. Sue Donahue said tripe with a kiss. Must admit, I've never tried it, but I wouldn't. If it ever arrived on a plate, I'd just leave it. Esme Weatherwax said Cheshire Oaks, also the Trafford Centre. Two smiley cry face emojis. Yeah, I've never been to Trafford Centre. It's one of my claim to fames, actually. Dave Kobe said Malta. Bit harsh. Sue Doris said rock climbing. Yeah, not something I'd want to do. Mary Short, the big one at Blackpool. With one of those emojis with its hands over its eyes. I'm too old for rides now. Kate Gordon said snails, cockles, whelks and roll mops. Smiley face emoji. Lee Wilson said badminton. Too competitive. Caroline Marshall. Blue cheese. Well, any cheese with mould on it. That's a rule for life, though, isn't it, really? Amanda Dawson also said rock climbing. It was an indoor wall. I went with my boyfriend. I got halfway up and panicked. Sarah Bennett said a blind date. I did a favour for a friend. Never again. Steve Bailey, drink too much before a flight. Worst experience ever. Two exclamation marks. Kathy Farris said, Brussels sprouts. I was 8, never touched one since. Kerry Wood said, Salou in Spain. Worst holiday ever. I've been to Salou. I've been twice, actually. Claire Davenport said, a house share with strangers. It was not fun. Dave Evans said, jogging. And Caroline Miller said, roller skates. I have no balance. And there we go. That is it. All done and dusted. Thank you very much for those. I'm posting something new on social media right now. Pop something down, please.

Madonna, and Who's That Girl? Before that, Razorlight, Golden Touch. It is The Breakfast Show for a Monday, Cheshire Salt Radio. Football over the weekend, interesting results for both sides. Neither won, but they didn't lose either. The Alex travelled to Colchester, 3 o'clock kickoff in League Two. The final score was Colchester United 1, Crewe Alexandra 1, and that came from a Josh Stevenson worldie type goal on a volley, top corner. Goalkeeper just stood there, watched it go past. It was a great goal. Turns out now we're still undefeated in the league. It also means we haven't won a game in four. Depends on which way you want to take it, really. Half empty or half full, that glass. For Macclesfield, they were away at Spennymoor Town in National League North. Final score there was Spennymoor Town 1, Macclesfield 1. Still, both teams are pretty well placed in the league. It is still early days. But the sad thing is, we don't get to hear Colin Jacklin, our local singer-songwriter in residence, football-related tune in celebration of either club. We haven't even heard the Crewe one yet. And the season started about, what, 4 or 5 weeks ago? Just the way it is. So we've had to come up with something else so that we've got a Colin Jacklin tune that isn't football related. And we've delved into the archive and found this.

Breakfast Monday morning, that is Colin Jacklin, and that feels good, Silk Radio. If nothing else, we're getting some of Colin's greatest hits, because we're not able to play the football-related tunes, because our sides aren't winning games at the moment. And they should be, really. It's just the way it is, I suppose. But yeah, it's nice to hear some of the older songs, some of the newer songs, you know. Good. Both teams are in action, so this may all change again on Monday. We may get to hear either the Crewe Alex one, brand new, not heard it yet, or the Macclesfield one, because the Alex are at home against Shrewsbury Town in League Two, and Macclesfield travel to Redcar Athletic in the second round FA Cup qualifier. Good luck to both teams. Kick-off for those is 3 o'clock. We'll keep you posted on Silk Sport, of course, from 2 on Saturday afternoon, and then the full in-depth post-match analysis Monday morning, and hopefully a football-related tune in celebration.

0: Current song from Sienna Spyro, that is Great Expectation. Wheel spinning means we're about to find out who's getting our very first Fug for Far song, not only of the day, but of the week. High honour indeed. But who's it going to be? Catherine Jackson in Northwich. Morning, Catherine. Your song is here after we've checked the latest on the roads, and we'll do that next.
1: Come in, get one ready.
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0: Still issues on the M6 northbound. Got a lane blocked and queues with a broken down vehicle. It's between Junction 18 Middlewich and Holmes Chapel and 19 at Knutsford. Busy on the A500 this morning, going up towards the M6 around Junction 16. Picking up around Sandbach. Similar story in Congleton and also around Macclesfield, although no red lines there. Manchester Road to Monk's Heath is looking busy. Anything you spot, 01625 26 9000.
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0: Cheshire Salt Radio, Monday morning's breakfast show. That is our very first Funk for Four song, not only of the day, but of the week. That's Beverly Knight's Greatest Day. Feel good free-for-all tune, requested by Catherine Jackson in Northwich and selected by the random request generator, the big wooden wheel behind me with all the post-it notes on, with your names and songs written very, very neatly with my calligraphy set in my bestest handwriting. And basically what we do is we spin that wheel where it lands, and that is the song we play. So if you've got a belter that puts you in a good mood and set you up for the day, you could do one of these if you want to hear it on the radio.
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0: And there is another one, of course, on the way after 8 o'clock this morning. We do bend the rules on occasion as well. If you've got something date specific, we'll even let you pick the time, 7:40 or 8:40. And it's usually birthdays. 90%+ is birthdays. We've had a trip to go and see Taylor Swift in concert. We've had an engagement, we've had a wedding anniversary for the same couple 3 years in a row. We have had, and then it's like, I said birthdays, didn't I? What is it like? Is it like, you know, GCSEs, A levels, driving tests, that kind of thing? So if you've got something, let me know that in your message. We can accommodate. There is a back door to all systems, okay? So bear that in mind. Right, I'm going to play you this from Taylor Swift.

0: Taylor Swift, I Knew It, I Knew You. Still to come, rewind tune from George Michael back to 1987. News and sport at 8 o'clock. And after 8, Dad Joke of the Day.
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1: A dry one, some cloud and a bit overcast this morning, turning brighter into the afternoon. There's a low pollen count and a top temperature around Macclesfield of 23 Celsius later.
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2: A group of MPs are calling for a new law to address the threat of AI on human rights. The Joint Committee on Human Rights say regulators lack the power to test AI systems before they're released to the public. It follows warnings from the boss of Anthropic, who said AI could take over the internet. Meanwhile, the US President Donald Trump says America should keep pushing ahead with artificial intelligence, despite the growing safety concerns from tech leaders.
3: We shouldn't be bringing it up, and they're bringing up things that won't happen. But whoever wins with AI wins, you know, it's an expression that I came up with and it's true.
2: Boris Johnson could have been the target of a drone strike in Ukraine. That's coming from the country's railways operator. A Russian attack hit a train at Yahadin station shortly after one carrying the former prime minister and other European security advisers left ahead of schedule. No casualties have been reported. Leaders of the SNP, Plaid Cymru and Sinn Féin will meet in Cardiff today to put pressure on Downing Street to hold referendums on independence. The first ministers of Scotland, Wales and Northern Ireland are pushing for constitutional change in their respective countries. They're also due to discuss partnership on the economy, energy and international cooperation. Screening new mothers for PTSD could save the NHS millions. That's according to new research from City St George's University of London. They say around 1 in 20 women developed clinical PTSD from childbirth, but only around half are referred to mental health services. Jo Brooks is a midwife with Tommies and a qualified psychotherapist.
4: By a woman being listened to, treated with kindness and care, and really communicated with and really made to be involved in their care is really important.
2: A Department of Health and Social Care spokesperson says they are working to make specialist support available to more new mothers. And in tennis, Alexander Zverev has shattered the hopes of the home fans by beating American Ben Shelton in the final of the US Open. The big serve in German overpowered 23-year-old Shelton to claim his second Grand Slam title of the year.
5: In local news, a care home nurse has been suspended from the profession for a year after a tribunal found she went to work in Nantwich drunk and needed help from her colleagues to book a taxi home. A nursing and midwifery council panel found Karen Jane Makinson was extremely intoxicated during a shift at Church House Nursing Home on June the 4th in 2024, putting residents at a significant risk of harm. She was dismissed 10 days later. Ms. Makinson denied the allegations against her. For the first time, Crewe Town Council is inviting young people to design the Mayor of Crewe's official Christmas card. The winning artwork will be printed and shared in December. The competition's open to children and young people aged between 4 and 18, and the theme is helping other people. The closing date for entries is November the 7th. And Crewe Town Hall's open today and tomorrow as part of Heritage Open Days. It's England's largest festival of history and culture. That's the latest. For more news from our area, click silk1069.com.
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2: Alexander Zverev has claimed his second Grand Slam title after beating Ben Shelton in the US Open final. The German stopped America's hopes of having a first home male winner since 2003. Elsewhere, Erling Haaland fired Manchester City to a 1-0 Derby Day victory over Manchester United at Old Trafford. Haaland's winner was initially ruled offside before VAR overturned the decision, saying teammate Enzo Fernandez had not interfered with play. Manchester United manager Michael Carrick says the decision is worrying.
6: The line was a bit dubious where they drew the line to start with. I just, it's worrying. If that's really, it is, if that's how the game's seen by those who are officiating it.
2: Elsewhere in the Premier League, Brighton thrashed Coventry 5-0 with boss Fabian Hertzler admitting his side had a little bit of luck as they moved to 13 goals in their opening four league games. And Lando Norris has called for Formula One to change a stupid rule after losing the Spanish Grand Prix through what he described as extreme bad luck. Kimi Antonelli won after a virtual safety car allowed him a free pit stop, while Norris missed the chance and eventually finished third.
0: 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Andy Clues. Andy
1: Clues. Sent in dad joke of the day coming up after music from Sabrina Carpenter. And of course at 8:30, as is traditional, we'll take a look at your community news and find out what's putting a smile on your face. 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

Sabrina Carpenter and Tears. It's Cheshire's Salt Radio. It is the breakfast show for a Monday morning. Co Wetzel and Ella Langley to play, and we'll see how things are looking on the roads. First things first, sent in dad joke of the day. Sue Donahue's back with a gag. Last had the joker card on the 9th, lost it the following day. Wants it back. Current owner is Thomas Gain, who's had a whole number of days of life-enhancing benefits. Will he get another 24 hours? Will Sue get the card back? That is ultimately down to Vanessa, with Vanessa's verdict. Nothing to do with me. We'll find that out around about 8:15. Legally mandated health and safety before the gag. If you're ascending or descending the stairs, keep an eye on the stair above or below you, depending on direction of travel. You don't want to burst out laughing, miss your step, trip up, or worse, fall down the stairs. If you suffer from a bad back, you've got time to get yourself into a prone position on a hard surface. Don't be freestanding with ease. You could burst out laughing involuntarily, hurt your back even more, and pain for the next few weeks. And if you're consuming a hot or cold beverage, please place the receptacle slightly further away than arm's length and swallow whatever it is you're drinking. Tea, coffee, hot chocolate, vodka, whatever it is. The last thing you want to do is burst out laughing, drop that receptacle, hits the floor and breaks, you spill the contents and spit out whatever's in your mouth over whoever's closest to you, maybe even the dog. Those are the long versions. Short today are crisps, car, gym and makeup, and that is us pretty much covered. As with all our dad jokes, this is yours to do with whatever you like. Feel free to use it in your general day-to-day conversation and impress those around you. Let's do it. Sue Donahue's Monday Dad Joke of the Day. I bought my wife a fridge for her birthday. I can't wait to see her face light up when she opens it. Thanks very much for that, Sue. Will that be enough to get the Joker card back? We'll find out with Vanessa's verdict after this from Co Wetzel and Ella Langley.

0: A song from Coe Wetzel and Ella Langley. It's called Jaded. Still to come, we've got music on the way from the Stereo MCs. We'll do that for you in just a second. First things first, let's get Vanessa's verdict for Sue Donahue in Tenerife, possibly Macclesfield Now's Monday Dad Joke of the Day. Funny, four different smiley faces and no Joker card awarded. Ooh, Sue, slipping. No Joker card for you. It does mean that Thomas Gane keeps it once again for another 24 hours of all its life-enhancing benefits. You know, smiles off babies in prams and pushchairs, handshakes and pats on the back off strangers, free stuff in shops, bars, restaurants, petrol stations and garden centres. And if he's very, very lucky, and it has happened once, a big fat black and white cat will come and smile at him through his kitchen window. But he's got 24 hours of its life-enhancing benefits. Sue, I'm sure you're not going to let that put you off. I'm sure there's going to be plenty more jokes, and you're more than likely to get the Joker card back. You know how it works. And if you've got a gag for us, give us a call, pop it on the socials. We could be doing yours tomorrow morning.
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0: All lanes have reopened on the M6 now and traffic's returned to normal following a broken down car between junction 18, Middlewich and Holmes Chapel and 19 at Knutsford. Delays around the A34 past Capesthorn Hall up towards the Monk's Heath Lights. Busy through Sandbach once again. The A534 onto Old Mill Road is slow and the A534 at the Winterley roundabout 2 is looking busy. Anything new spot 01625 26 9000.
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Cheshire Soul Radio, Monday morning's breakfast show. That is the Stereo MCs with Step It Up. Harry Styles to play, Johnny H. Jazz coming up, and then we'll take a look at your community news for Monday and find out what's putting a smile on your face. Something happened over the weekend, which I must admit, never expected to happen. Since I've moved in here 25 years ago, more or less, there was a house at the end of the road opposite our road that was derelict. It was an end of terrace house, always boarded up, and it's been there for years and years and years. In fact, it got to the point that both Alfie and Aura think that the bogeyman lives in there. And the reason they think that is because I told them that the bogeyman lives in there. In fact, me and Alfie, when he was a lot younger, when we used to walk him home from school, would walk past that house, and then we'd knock on the door, because the bogeyman sleeps in the day, obviously, because he's out at night hunting children. And we'd bang on the door, and we'd shout, "Wake up, bogeyman," and then we'd leg it down the street. And then we did the same sort of thing with Aura. You know, as she was when she was born, well, not when she was born, obviously, but when she was a toddler, sort of, around about nursery school time,

And yeah, it was always a source of fun. And anyway, over the weekend, they decided to demolish it, which is something I never actually thought would happen. I wouldn't want to live in the house next door listening to all that banging and crashing. And they did have to be very, very careful because obviously they're sharing a dividing wall. But yeah, absolutely flattened. The only thing there is a bit of a chimney breast and bricks all over the ground. And part of me is actually kind of sad about it. I know, you know, I mean, it's an unsafe building, it's an eyesore, and it needed to go. Absolutely accept all of that, and it should have happened years ago. But, yeah, now it's gone. No more bogeyman. Of course, that led to the question in the car last night when we were picking Christine up from work. Aura said, well, where's the bogeyman living now? And I could have said, at the end of our road, because Andrew's moved out and he's waiting to sell his house, but I thought that was a bit too close to home. I'm not that cruel, you know. So I said he was in Tenerife. He's having a holiday for the time being, and he might decide to stay there. So there we go. Yes, I know I'm odd. Right, let's play this from Harry Styles.

this Monday morning, Johnny H. Jazz, Turn Back the Clock, and before that, Harry Styles with Aperture. We've got Martin Garrix and U2 to play. Before that, though, let's have a look at your community news for Monday. We start with Angela Morris in Holmes Chapel. 1-0 to me for the coveted car park spot challenge at work against my friend and colleague Simon. I lost on Friday because of you. I wasn't here. Big effort this week. Who else have we got? Ian Clark is with us. He spent Saturday volunteering at a charity shop once again and then resting on the Sunday. He was a bit tired. Martin James has packed his case this weekend and made a lovely dinner yesterday, ready for his holiday. Sarah Louise Kasama said, I went shopping in Congleton, West Heath, Saturday, worked Sunday morning, then off to the Blacksmith's Arms for lunch. Very nice. Rob Mort went to Ben Farm Quarry Open Day, Danesign Theatre to watch Afterglow and a Sunday chill. And Dorothy Fletcher said, morning, Andy. My weekend was good. It was my granddaughter's birthday. She had a lovely time. And that is your community news for Monday, the 14th of September, 2026. Loads of great stories. Thank you so much for sending them in. Keep them coming and we'll do them all again tomorrow morning around about the same time on Silk Breakfast.

0: Current song from Martin Garrix and U2, that is Fireflies. Well, the random request generator is spinning once again, the wheel. We're about to find out who is getting our second and final Funkfafar song of the day. Lorraine Bexton in Wilmslow. Morning, Lorraine. Hopefully your Monday's going well. It's about to get a little bit better because that song that you asked for a bit ago is going to be on the radio after we've checked the latest on the roads, and that's here next.
1: 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So when you're driving around a HGV, don't linger around them, because they may not notice you're there. 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
0: M6, the anti-clockwise, is partially blocked with slow traffic due to an accident around Junction 1, the Stockport Pyramid, to Junction 27, the Portwood Roundabout. It is busy in the area. M6 is okay, nothing to report on the 56. Beginning to slow now, London Road past the Moss Rose into town. Congleton Road is busy at the Gorse with Crossroads and the approach to the Flower Pot. Macclesfield Road, Priory Lane also looking slow, and usual hold-ups if you're travelling around the Silk Road. And if you're making your way through Sandbatch, really busy once again. Coming off the bypass, the A534 is slow. Old Mill Road is busy up towards the traffic lights, and through the town as well, approaching Elworth is busy too. Anything you spot, 01625 26 9000.
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0: this morning on Silk Breakfast. That is Paul Oakenfold and Starry Eye Surprise for a Monday morning. That was specially for Lorraine Bexton in Wilmslow. If you've got a song that's a belter, puts you in a good mood and sets you up for the day, and you want to hear it on the radio,
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0: And of course, we have got two more tomorrow on Silk Breakfast. Still to come, Chaka Khan on the way. Before that, though, a little bit of any other business to wrap up. Andrew Lawrence got in touch for our not quite 96-hour question, but later, asking, what have you tried once and never would again? He said, bananas, and a sick face emoji. And a message from Sue Donahue. She says, good morning, Andy. Just got back from Tenerife. We had a fab time, and I got you a present kiss. Very nice, Sue. Thank you very much for that. Welcome home. And Martin James has been in touch, commenting on the bogeyman house that has been demolished around the way from our house, which I feel slightly sad about, really. He says, you evil man, because I told the kids the bogeyman lived there. Joe said, child cruelty. I don't know. I think sometimes, you know, kids need a few boundaries. And that's all I'm

0: Chaka Khan and the title track to her latest album, Shaqzilla, former Song of the Week as well. Coming up, we've got a rewind tune from 1994 from REM, just ahead of the latest news at 9 o'clock. And then we get into Mondays at 9 at 9. First one of the week, 9 songs, all from one mystery year. News clues to help you out. Special secret double bonus points if you can get the year off the very first song. Song number one on the way after the news.
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1: A little bit overcast this morning, generally cloudy, should stay dry, sunshine expected into the afternoon, low pollen count and a top temperature around Sandbach of 23 Celsius.
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2: MPs are raising concerns over the threat of AI on human rights. The Joint Committee on Human Rights say current regulations and frameworks are not equipped to deal or respond to the threat posed by the technology. It's after the Anthropic boss warned of the speed at which the technology is advancing. Meanwhile, the US President Donald Trump says America should keep pushing ahead with artificial intelligence, despite the growing safety concerns from tech leaders.
3: We're the most sophisticated country in the world, and frankly, I want to keep it that way, because whoever wins, AI wins. And we could put guardrails, we can do this and that, but I think you have a lot of negative forces that are bringing it up.
2: A Russian drone strike on a railway station in western Ukraine may have targeted a train carrying former British Prime Minister Boris Johnson. No casualties have been reported after the attack on the site near the Polish border. Peers are to debate calls for a cap on political donations after it emerged over the weekend Reform UK received £72 million from two crypto billionaires. The party say they'll use the money to fund preparations for office and that both Christopher Harborne and Bendello wanted nothing in return. The donations totaled three quarters the amount spent at the last general election by all parties combined. There's calls today for more women to be screened for PTSD after childbirth. New research from City St George's University of London finds that only half of those diagnosed with clinical PTSD are referred to mental health support services. Jo Brooks is a midwife with Tommy's and a qualified psychotherapist.
4: I think birth trauma can be something what people think is what happens from afterwards, because of either loss or something really traumatic happened. But I think even just from being out of control and that powerlessness that some women or birthing people can feel can really put a threat to oneself.
2: A Department of Health and Social Care spokesperson says they're working to make specialist support available to more new mothers. And to Gary Oldman, Jack Loudon and Zendaya are among the 2026 Emmy nominees in a ceremony where HBO Max drama The Pitt is tipped for victory with 25 nods.
5: In local news, a care home nurse has been suspended from the profession for a year after going to work in Nantwich whilst extremely intoxicated. A Nursing and Midwifery Council panel found Karen Jane Makinson put residents at Church House Nursing Home at a significant risk of harm on June the 4th in 2024. She denied the allegations against her. Crewtown Council is inviting young people to design the Mayor of Crewe's official Christmas card for the first time ever. The competition's open to children and young people aged between 4 and 18, and the theme is helping other people. The winner will also have the opportunity to join the Mayor on stage at the Crewe Christmas Lights Switch-On. Entries have to be submitted by the 7th of November. And you can get a behind-the-scenes look at Crewe Hall today and tomorrow as part of Heritage Open Days. The festival gives people the chance to discover the heritage on their doorstep and uncover fascinating stories. That's the latest. For more news from our area, click silk1069.com.
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1: Monday's 9 at 9 on the way. Coming up in this hour, 3 number 1s, 2 number 2s, 2 number 3s, 1 number 4 and a number 10, all from our mystery year. Your job, tell me the year.
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Cheshire Soul Radio. It is the 9 at 9 for a Monday morning. That is Duran Duran. Is There Something I Should Know? Got to number one in this year. And a number three for Michael Jackson with Beat It. First answer straight off the block on the fresh new hope of potentially getting 5 out of 5 was wrong. Don't forget, it's not the year it's released, it's the year it charts. Anyway, special secret double bonus points for Natalie Clark in Macclesfield, Sue Donoghue in Mac, Mark Hewitt in Stoke, and JCT in Nantwich, who's just come back from the Great North Run. Filming it, not running it. Let's have a look at some news clues for this particular year. It was the year that drought and famine hit Ethiopia. Female peace campaigners broke into Greenham Common military base. It was the year that Neil Kinnock became Labour leader. Klaus Barbie was arrested and tried for war crimes. Margaret Thatcher was re-elected for a second term. The Walton Sextuplets were born. The Hitler diaries were published, then declared fakes. And President Reagan proposed the Star Wars defence system in this particular year. But what is the year? Get in touch if you know. Still not quite sure. Maybe this will help. Got to

0: That got to number two for Eddie Grant in our mystery year, Electric Avenue. Get in touch if you know, if you're absolutely nailed on and you want your smug points and you know, but I don't know that you know, then that basically means that I don't know, the rest of Cheshire doesn't know because of the radio, the rest of the world doesn't know because we broadcast on Tinterweb and space because radio signals never die. So make sure you get in touch. You can call me 01625 269 000 on the phone. You can pop it on the socials. We'll see where you are at around about 10 to. Because those smug points are very important. You know, that slight satisfactory feeling you get knowing that you've got the right answer when others potentially have got it wrong or worse, haven't even played. Now, of course, there's no shame in not knowing. That's what the rest of the songs are for even, and the news clues too. Up next, a number four from Tears for Fears after this.
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0: M56 westbound partially blocked and queuing traffic due to an accident between Junction 1 at Kingsway and Junction 2 at Sharston, and also the M60 anti-clockwise is partially blocked and slow traffic following an accident around Junction 1, the Stockport Pyramid, and Junction 27, the Portwood roundabout. Busy through at Macclesfield on all the usual routes. Park Lane looking particularly slow as well. Silk Road and also the Chester Road roundabout and all those stretches around there and through the Upton Priory too. Anything you spot, get in touch if it's safe and legal. 01625 26 9000.
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9 at Monday morning, Cheshire Salt Radio, Tears for Fears with Change. That got to number 4 in our mystery year. But what is that year? Well done to Nicola Hughes in Macclesfield, Andy Smith in Mac, Steve Bailey in Congleton, Amanda Walsh in Knutsford, Caroline Cross in Sandbach, Lisa Watson in Mac, Paula Courts in Sandbach, Debbie Lomas in Congleton, and Sarah Thompson in Knutsford. Still 99% currently. Let's have a look at some more clues. This was the year that Macktown finished 5th in the Northern Premier League, 80 points, 24 wins, 8 draws, and 10 losses. Crewe Alex finished 23rd out of 24th in the Football League 4th Division. 41 points, 11 wins, 8 draws, 27 losses. Terrible. On the 7th of June in this year, severe hailstorms swept across Cheshire. Some of the hail was up to 7.5 centimetres in diameter and caused damage to cars and buildings. And also, the Anderton boat lift closed due to corrosion in this year after over 100 years of use. Restoration did not begin for another 18 years. Do those clues help? Hopefully they do. If they do, make sure you get in touch. You can give us a call, pop it on the socials, and we'll see where we are. That's around about 10 to 10. Still not sure, not a problem. We've got more songs on the way. This got to number 3 for Howard Jones.

Cheshire Soul Radio, 9 at 9 for a Monday morning. That is The Police, Every Breath You Take. That got to number one in our mystery year. And before that, a number three from Howard Jones with New Song. Well done to Martin James in Weaverham, Tony Lawrenson in Marple. I've got to give them a bit of an apology as well, because they did get the answer a while back. We've got a big influx and it got missed in the repetition, unfortunately. Who else got it as well this morning? Nick Huff got it in Macclesfield, Jackie Yates in Crewe, Hayley Wilson in Holmes Chapel, Pete Lomas in Congleton, Laura Braithwaite in Wilmslow, Rachel Taylor in Poynton, and Dave Miller in Congleton. Right, more clues. Let's see what we've got. This was the year that Return of the Jedi, Octopussy, Gandhi, Tootsie, Superman 3, An Officer and a Gentleman, Airplane 2, the sequel, Monty Python's The Meaning of Life, Flashdance, Educating Rita, and my Christine's favourite movie ever, Tron, were all big in the box office. The last episode of MASH was watched by 125 million viewers. TVM began broadcasting in this year. Blackadder appeared on our television screens for the first time, and the first edition of The Tube was aired on Channel 4 in this particular year. Oh, while we're here, the comic strip featuring Aid Edmondson, Rick Mayall, Dawn French, Jennifer Saunders, Nigel Planer, and Pete Richardson made its debut. There's some more clues. Here's another song that might just help you if you're still on the fence. This got to number two for Spandau Ballet. But what is the year?

0: And at nine, that is Spandau Ballet with Gold, got two. At number two in our mystery year. We're at that point once again. We've got two more songs to bring you. A number 10 from U2 and a number one from Rod Stewart. And then at around about 10 to 10, all will be revealed. So you've still got time to get your answers in. About 10 minutes or so, really. You can give us a call, 01625 269 000. Pop it on the socials and we'll see where we are very, very soon. Final set of news clues then for this morning. This was the year that Manchester United won the FA Cup. It was the year that Liverpool won the First Division. Tom Watson was the British Open Golf Champion in this year. And at Wimbledon, John McEnroe and Martin Navratilova won the singles titles. And that's all we've got. There you go, short but sweet. Two songs on the way. Get in touch if you know. Good luck.
1: 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One that feels like this.
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1: 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The difference is just a few little changes. Like giving more space to the car in front or not hogging the middle lane. Because being a little more considerate on the road actually reduces congestion and collisions, which transforms everyone's journey. So we all feel a little less and a lot more. National Highways.
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0: Cheshire Soul Radio, 9 at 9 for a Monday morning. That got to number one for Rod Stewart with Baby Jane, and a number 10 for U2 with New Year's Day. David Daniels has got it on the email. Joanne Collinson in Stockport. Correct answer from Vicky Lawson in Alderley Edge. Also from Sharon Cooper in Sandbach. Diane Lloyd in Macclesfield. Gavin Jessup in Macclesfield. Karen Sinclair in Poynton. And Laura Rathmill in Congleton. Well done. The year today was 1983. Well done if that's what you said. Unfortunately, 98% correct answers today. Our very first answer of the morning was wrong, which set us back, and then we got loads of right answers and then another wrong answer, and that's where we are on 98%. So the 5-day run of 100% correct answers isn't happening this week, but it doesn't stop us playing because I've got nothing else scheduled for 9 o'clock each weekday, so we'll just keep doing it. 9 more songs tomorrow, all from a mystery year. News clues to help you out, and special secret double bonus points if you can get the year off the first song. It's back tomorrow.
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1: Dry today, generally a bit overcast and cloudy this morning, turning brighter this afternoon with some sunshine, low pollen count and a top temperature of 23 Celsius around Holmes Chapel.
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2: A group of MPs are calling for a new law to address the threat of AI on human rights. The Joint Committee on Human Rights say regulators lack the power to test AI systems before they're released to the public. It follows warnings from the boss of Anthropic, who says that AI could take over the internet. Meanwhile, the US President Donald Trump says America should keep pushing ahead with AI.
3: We shouldn't be bringing it up, and they're bringing up things that won't happen. But whoever wins with AI wins, you know. It's an expression that I came up with, and it's true.
2: There's calls today for a cap on political donations following two £36 million donations from crypto billionaires to Reform UK. Campaigners have raised concerns that it creates the risk the game will be rigged in favour of those with the most cash. Reform UK say the money donated will be used to fund its preparation for office. Leaders in Scotland, Wales and Northern Ireland will meet in Cardiff today to sign an agreement on a call for independence referendums. First ministers representing the SNP, Plaid Cymru and Sinn Féin are all pushing on Downing Street for constitutional change. Around 1 in 20 women developed clinical PTSD from childbirth, but only around half are referred to mental health services. That's according to researchers at City St George's University of London. They say screening new mothers for PTSD could save the NHS millions. Jo Brooks is a midwife with Tommies and a qualified psychotherapist.
4: I think being listened to is a really core component of psychologically safe care and certainly safe maternity care. When any of us are not listened to, we're not heard, potentially not believed, then our own sense of self and our own sense of self-worth can be reduced.
2: The Department of Health and Social Care spokesperson says they're working to make specialist support available to more new mothers. And schools in England will be cutting down on dessert and deep fried foods as part of the first new school food standards for a decade. Desserts will now have to be served with fruit, while meals high in fat and salt like sausages and pizza will also be limited. Schools will be expected to publish their menus and food policies online. That's the latest from Radio News Sub. I'm Frankie Hersine.
5: In local news, a care home nurse has been suspended from the profession for a year after a tribunal found she went to work in Nantwich drunk and needed help from her colleagues to book a taxi home. A nursing and midwifery council panel found Karen Jane Makinson was extremely intoxicated during a shift at Church House Nursing Home on June the 4th in 2024, putting residents at a significant risk of harm. She was dismissed 10 days later. Ms. Makinson denied the allegations against her. For the first time, Crewe Town Council is inviting young people to design the Mayor of Crewe's official Christmas card. The winning artwork will be printed and shared in December. The competition's open to children and young people aged between 4 and 18, and the theme is helping other people. The closing date for entries is November the 7th. And Crewe Town Hall's open today and tomorrow as part of Heritage Open Days. It's England's largest festival of history and culture. That's the latest. For more news from our area, click silk1069.com.
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It is Cheshire Salt Radio. We got Jack Savaretti's current song to play for you. 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Closest to us is the 24th of October, back at the Packhorse Bowling and Social Club, our spiritual home where we launched all those months ago, and it is a belting night. Well, it's not a night, it's a day. That's why it's called Dancing in the Daylight. It hits from the 60s, 70s, 80s and 90s, all for grown-ups, and it is in the daytime. If you've been before, you know how good it is. If you've not, prepare yourself for a brand new experience. You can get your tickets direct from the website. Just click on the venue and the date you want to go and buy your tickets from there. Once you've got them, get ready for a cracking day.

0: Jack Savaretti and The One. Still to come this Monday morning, a belting tune from Electronic, and it appears next.
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Cheshire Salt Radio, that is Electronic and Disappointed. Still to come, Rihanna to play Level 42 and the question to today's answer, 70. 70 is the answer. What is the question? All will be revealed around about 10:30.

Cheshire Silk Radio. Level 42, running in the family. Rihanna before that, Don't Stop the Music. Still to come, Bruno Mars to play. But before that, the question to today's answer. The answer we gave you about 10 minutes ago was 70. The question is, are you ready for this? What is the average number of spiders in your home during spider season? This is the annual spider invasion, which has started around about now as billions of arachnids head into homes for mating season. And experts reckon that the average number per house will rise from 40, which is disturbing enough in itself, to 70 as males look for females. So there you go. I thought this was apt because we're doing Spider Spot at the moment on The Breakfast Show. We've had a few sightings and some photographs. Keep those coming in. Dead easy to do. You basically tell me where the spider was, what time you saw it, whether they were alone or not. That's pretty much it. And if you want to send a photo too, if you're brave enough to hang around, then let us know that. And then we can sort of let the rest of Cheshire know, performing a community service. But around 70 spiders in your home right now for spider season. I'm never sleeping again. Oh.

0: Bruno Mars, I Just Might. Still to come this morning, we've got Go West on the way, Bastille and a tune from Somba. And then we've got a brand new list coming up with a brand new topic, hopefully by 10 to 12, a 10 out of 10, and another brand new record. That's the plan anyway. Topics on the way soon.
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0: So, Simon Brockin Unleashed is at the Crewe Lyceum in Crewe on Wednesday the 23rd of September at 7:30. Says here, he's the comedian who showered FIFA President Sepp Blatter with cash, handed Prime Minister Theresa May her P45, and created the smash hit BBC comedy series Lee Nelson's Well Good Show. Unleashed is Simon's hysterical new show, packed with outrageous punchlines and electric crowd work. Simon rips into Wild Swimmers, vape shops, Greta Thunberg, religion, and his wife's friends Claire and Carl. 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Click on the What's On Guide bit. 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

0: Somba and Homewrecker. Before that, Bastille, Save My Soul, and Go West, King of Wishful Thinking. Latest news on the way at 11 o'clock. Got a rewind tune before that. But before we do anything else...
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0: So, 10 out of 10 last Thursday when we last played for the top 10 most boring snacks. Gave us 4 out of 4 for the week and a new record of 248 in a row. Well done for that. Brand new topic today. An hour to find all 10 items on the list. Clues on the way around about 11:30, updates every 20 minutes, and hopefully by 10 to 12, another 10 out of 10, and a step closer to our next milestone, which is 250 in a row. We get today's, it were 249, you know what I mean, though. Today's topic is the top 10 bare necessities of life, 2026. Pretty standard list, I think. Send your answers in, and we'll see what we've got around about 10 past 11 with our first update in about 20 minutes' time. So the top 10 bare necessities of life is Monday's list.
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0: That is our rewind tune this hour from 1989. That is Texas and I Don't Want a Lover.
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0: Dry today, generally cloudy this morning, turning brighter this afternoon with some sunshine. There is a low pollen count in the area and we're expecting a top temperature of 23 Celsius around Wilmslow.
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2: MPs are raising concerns over the threat of AI on human rights. The Joint Committee on Human Rights say current regulations and frameworks are not equipped to respond to the threats posed by the technology. It's after the Anthropic boss warned of the speed at which the technology is advancing. Meanwhile, Donald Trump has rejected calls for the US to slow down the development of artificial intelligence, warning America could lose its lead over China.
3: Look, we're leading China in AI. We're the most sophisticated country in the world. And frankly, I want to keep it that way, because whoever wins AI wins. And we could put guardrails, we can do this and that, but I think you have a lot of negative forces that are bringing it up.
2: Leaders of the SNP, Plaid Cymru and Sinn Féin, will meet in Cardiff today to put pressure on Downing Street to hold referendums on independence. The First Ministers of Scotland, Wales and Northern Ireland are pushing for constitutional change in their respective countries. Screening new mothers for PTSD could save the NHS millions. That's according to new research from City St George's University of London. They say around 1 in 20 women developed clinical PTSD from childbirth, but only around half are referred to mental health services. Jo Brooks is a midwife with Tommy's and qualified psychotherapist.
4: By a woman being listened to, treated with kindness and care, and really communicated with, and really made to be involved in their care is really important.
2: A Department of Health and Social Care spokesperson says they're working to make specialist support available to more new mothers. Pupils will face their first new school food standards for more than a decade, cutting down on sugary drinks and fatty foods. Things like including fruit with every dessert and limiting foods high in fat and salt will be introduced. And passengers whose trains have been cancelled will be allowed to travel with another company to finish their journey. The government says it's a common sense change. It will come into force from Sunday. Customers will be allowed to travel on another operator's service departing within 2 hours before or after their original cancelled train. For On Radio News Hub, I'm Frankie Hersine.
5: In local news, a care home nurse has been suspended from the profession for a year after going to work in Nantwich whilst extremely intoxicated. A nursing and midwifery council panel found Karen Jane Makinson put residents at Church House Nursing Home at a significant risk of harm on June the 4th in 2024. She denied the allegations against her. Crewe Town Council is inviting young people to design the Mayor of Crewe's official Christmas card for the first time ever. The competition's open to children and young people aged between 4 and 18, and the theme is helping other people. The winner will also have the opportunity to join the Mayor on stage at the Crewe Christmas Lights Switch-On. Entries have to be submitted by the 7th of November. And you can get a behind-the-scenes look at Crewe Hall today and tomorrow as part of Heritage Open Days. The festival gives people the chance to discover the heritage on their doorstep and uncover fascinating stories. That's the latest. For more news from our area, click silk1069.com.
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0: Monday's list is the top 10 bare necessities of life. Brand new list for 2026. The things that we can't bear to be apart from. More or less, anyway. We've had some in. We'll see what we've got in the next few minutes.

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0: Blondie, One Way or Another, and before that, Charlie Puth, Michael McDonald and Kenny Loggins with Love in Exile. Still to come, Alex Warren.
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0: So, top 10 bare necessities of life. We've had some in, which makes things a bit easier. Martin James said, sleep, food, water, house, car, mobile phone, TV, cooker, gas, electric and gas. Gas is very important in Martin's house. He's named it twice. Tony Lawrenson, health, love, money, food, house or shelter, clothes, water, car, family, job and safety. And Vanessa Smith has got good health, water, food, oxygen, good mental health, family and friends, sleep, socialisation and a stable home. Okay, we've got two, and the reason being is that all those are all very, very worthy bare necessities, not quite what this list is after. It's a bit more stuff, I think, is probably the best way to say it. Anyway, keep them coming in. We've got eight to find. We'll have another update around about 11:30. Top 10 bare necessities of life, as in stuff. That's what we're looking for.
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0: That's Alex Warren and Fever Dream. Still to come this Monday morning on Vogue plays next.
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Robbie Williams to play, Jane Wee. 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
0: So, top 10 bare necessities of life, i.e. stuff. We've got two. We've had loads more in. Martin James said Jolene. I don't know why. Clothes, internet, pets, work, hairdressers, supermarket, chippies, planes, and holidays. Vanessa Smith says good sense of humour, kindness to others and compassion, love, clothing, medication, money and transport. Natalie Clark, oxygen, water, food, shelter, warmth, NHS, clothes, money, ambition, companionship and fire. Sue Donahue said hubby or wife, children, grandchildren, pets, phones, laptop, TV, home, car, money and clothes. Rachel Cutts, job, phone, car, house, clothes, food and TV. And Becky Slater, TV, tea or coffee, or tea and coffee, chocolate, car, job, games, heat and a hug from my kids. Right, we've got 1, 2, 3, 4, 5, 6, 7, 8. Much, much better. Well done. 8 down, 2 to find. We'll bring you some clues after this.

0: Lewis Capaldi with Stay Love. Before that, of course, we have music from Ariana Grande, Hate That I Made You Love Me. Coming up, No Doubt, Westlife, Stella Lefty, and with a bit of luck, a 10 out of 10 with this.
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0: Must say, started badly, got better by 11:30. We've currently got 8 of the top 10 bare necessities of life. I must admit, your lists originally, the earlier ones, were much better than what we've got here. This is probably should have been the top 10 stuff we can't live without. But, you know, they decided to be a bit clever and called it bare necessities, which meant for, you know, medication and clothes and stuff. Whereas it wasn't that stuff, it was other stuff that we were actually looking for. Okay, let's bring you a couple of clues then. This one, number 4 on the top 10 bare necessities of life. This one generally lives in your bathroom, and you get into it so it can pour water over you. Apparently a lot of people sing while they're doing it. Okay, so it's you get in this in your bathroom and it pours water continuously over you. It's not a bucket, okay? That should be enough there. And number 8, dead easy, helps you to see. Number 8 on the top 10 bare necessities of life, helps you to see. Don't overthink it. First thought in your head was the one we were looking for. Get those two. That gives us 1 out of 5 for the week, 249 in a row, and a step away from a milestone tomorrow to get 250. So it's very, very important. If you know the answer, you make sure you let me know. And we'll see where we are in the next 10 minutes or so. Top 10 bare necessities of life.
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2: 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So we all feel a little less and a lot more National Highways.
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0: Stella Lefty with Boston. Before that, of course, Westlife, World of Our Own, and No Doubt It's My Life. Coming up, a rewind tune from Whitesnake just ahead of the very latest news at 12 o'clock. And Darren is here for your Monday afternoon.
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0: So, top 10 bare necessities of life. We had 8. I gave 2 fairly simple clues, and we got correct answers, which is handy. Although, Gary Collinson, resident John Terry, only got 1, overthought the second one, I think. He'll kick himself when I read out the answers. And then Julie Sweeney, Natalie Clark, I said Natalie Cole again, don't know why, Tony Lawrenson, Vanessa Smith, Martin James, Mike Greenwood and Sue Donoghue all got 2 each. So the list of the top 10 bare necessities of life are internet connection, television, a cuddle, daily shower, central heating, cup of tea, car, spectacles or glasses, coffee and chocolate. Bit frivolous compared to the proper answers we were getting earlier on, but we've done it. 10 out of 10, 1 out of 5, 249 in a row. We're playing for 250 tomorrow.
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1: Yeah, we got sunshine showers for today and temperatures in the low 20s, feeling a touch warmer again.
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2: The leaders in Scotland, Wales and Northern Ireland have declared that Westminster's time is coming to an end. It was part of a joint agreement aimed at putting pressure on Downing Street to hold referendums on independence. The First Ministers of the UK's three devolved nations signed it during a meeting in Cardiff. Next, a group of MPs are calling for a new law to address the threat of AI on human rights. The Joint Committee on Human Rights say regulators lack the power to test AI systems before they're released to the public. It follows warnings from the boss of Anthropic, who says that AI could take over the internet. Meanwhile, the US President Donald Trump says America should keep pushing ahead with artificial intelligence, despite growing safety concerns from tech leaders.
3: They're bringing up things that won't happen. But whoever wins with AI wins. Expression that I came up with, and it's true.
2: It comes after AI bosses agreed that the technology is advancing too fast and needs to slow down. There's calls for a cap on political donations. That's following two £36 million donations from crypto billionaires to Reform UK. Campaigners have raised concerns that it creates the risk the game will be rigged in favour of those with the most cash. But Reform UK say the money donated will be used to fund its preparation for office, and the men wanted nothing in return. New research has found autistic children find some aspects of crossing the road challenging. A number of recommendations have been made by the project to help tackle things like navigating parked cars and busy roads. Dr. Yi Mun Lee from Leeds University works on it.
4: It's not just about learning the practical skills on how to cross the road. It's also about them feeling anxiety and fear of unexpected events.
2: And Oasis fans are eagerly anticipating a tour announcement later following their drone light show in Manchester on Thursday. The display saw the band's logo illuminate before being replaced with today's date and the time, 4 p.m.
5: In local news, a care home nurse has been suspended from the profession for a year after a tribunal found she went to work in Nantwich drunk and needed help from her colleagues to book a taxi home. A nursing and midwifery council panel found Karen Jane Makinson was extremely intoxicated during a shift at Church House Nursing Home on June the 4th in 2024, putting residents at a significant risk of harm. She was dismissed 10 days later. Ms. Makinson denied the allegations against her. For the first time, Crewe Town Council is inviting young people to design the Mayor of Crewe's official Christmas card. The winning artwork will be printed and shared in December. The competition's open to children and young people aged between 4 and 18, and the theme is helping other people. The closing date for entries is November the 7th. And Crewe Town Hall's open today and tomorrow as part of Heritage Open Days. It's England's largest festival of history and culture. That's the latest. For more news from our area, click silk1069.com.

0: Tears for Fears, Everybody Wants to Rule the World. Before that, Phil Collins, Sussudio. This was on the telly for the first time in this year.
1: Sometimes I said yeah, feeling alone.
0: Michael Elphick was in it, and Neil Morrissey, when he had long hair, was in it as well. Couriers on Bikes. Yeah, Boone was on the telly for the first time this year, and this was in the charts as well.

0: Starship, we built this city. The year was 1985. We were in S Club 7 and Deacon Blue and new James Blunt on the way next.
1: Is the sound of your mates alive? Is getting to more gigs this year and the next? Is the sound of saying, I got you, mate? Is the sound of mates enjoying even more of this? Is the sound of mates getting home instead of here? Click your seatbelt, because you're twice as likely to be killed or seriously injured if you don't think.
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15: 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Sweaty in Swettenham, foggy in Failsworth, soggy in Sittington, humid in Hale with hail in Sale, soaking in Sutton and pelting in Poynton, misty in Mobley, drizzle in Droylsden, icy in Eccles, worse in Worsley, chilly in Cheadle and cheerless in Chorlton, wetter in Wilmslow, murky in Marple and in Pever. 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

0: S Club 7, Don't Stop Moving, and Deacon Blue on the way next with the Fergus Sings the Blues. How was your weekend? Did you have a good one? Yeah, it's... what did I do over the weekend? Oh, yes. I went to the Avro Heritage Museum, not far away. It's in Woodford, where the Vulcan Bomber is for their 1940s weekend, and that was brilliant fun with the family. What did you do? Let us know.
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0: That is James Blunt, Tastes Like Summer. That's his brand new single. On the way after 1 o'clock, we'll do today's pub quiz question. We've got Robbie on the way soon and some Sienna Sparrow. New music with Great Expectation.
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3: And now the detailed outlook with Sydney Jackson and Son of Presbury. 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
1: Sunshine and showers today, temperatures of around 22 or 23, feeling a bit muggy.
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2: Leaders in Scotland, Wales and Northern Ireland have declared that Westminster's time is coming to an end. It was part of a joint agreement aimed at putting pressure on Downing Street to hold referendums on independence. The first ministers of the UK's three devolved nations signed it during a meeting in Cardiff. John Swinney is the SNP leader and First Minister of Scotland.
3: That principle of self-determination is an inalienable right for our peoples to express. We will each individually be responsible for our own journeys, but we are absolutely united by that principle.
2: Peers are preparing to debate calls for a cap on political donations. It's after it emerged over the weekend Reform UK received £72 million from two crypto billionaires. The party say they'll use the money to fund preparations for office and that both men wanted nothing in return. A man has been jailed for 20 months after a further 4 years on extended licence after violently assaulting his girlfriend. 39-year-old Jack Shepherd previously pleaded guilty to two counts of assault occasioning actual bodily harm and a charge of damaging property. The assaults, which happened in February and June last year, sparked his recall to prison. A key part of childhood is learning how to deal with things like crossing the road safely. But new research has found autistic children face particular challenges. Dr. Yi Mun Lee from the University of Leeds worked on it.
4: Children need around 10 to 12 training sessions to develop road safety skills. Some councils provide far less. We want to change this, really, to ensure that all councils are providing enough.
2: Pupils will face their first new school food standards for more than a decade, cutting down on sugary drinks and fatty foods as part of a sweeping overhaul designed to tackle childhood obesity. And passengers whose trains have been cancelled will be allowed to travel with another company to finish their journey from Sunday. The government says it's a common sense change.
5: In local news, controversial plans for 125 homes in the open countryside at Wilmslow have been recommended for approval. That's despite more than 600 letters of objection from residents. Wilmslow Town Council's objected, saying the safeguarded land should not be developed ahead of the local plan review. But the council's planners point out there have been changes to national policy. Cheshire East Highways say they're replacing the barrier from the boundary to Lynards Lane on the A556 Chester Road. There'll be lane closures and speed restrictions in place. The works are due to finish on the 2nd of October. And Cheshire East Countryside Rangers are hosting a navigation course. Ranger Ed will show you how to confidently read a map and use a compass, which you can put to the test on a 6-kilometre walk. It's happening at Higher Poynton on the 27th of September. You can buy a ticket online. That's the latest. For more news from our area, click silk1069.com.
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6: Alexander Zverev has claimed his second Grand Slam title after beating Ben Shelton in the US Open final. The German stopped America's hopes of having a first home male winner since 2003. Elsewhere, Erling Haaland fired Manchester City to a 1-0 Derby Day victory over Manchester United at Old Trafford. Haaland's winner was initially ruled offside before VAR overturned the decision, saying teammate Enzo Fernandez had not interfered with play. Manchester United manager Michael Carrick says the decision is worrying.
7: The line was a bit dubious where they drew the line to start with. It's worrying if that's really it is, if that's how the game's seen by those who are officiating it.
6: Elsewhere in the Premier League, Brighton thrashed Coventry 5-0 with boss Fabian Hertzler admitting his side had a little bit of luck as they moved to 13 goals in their opening four league games. And Lando Norris has called for Formula One to change a stupid rule after losing the Spanish Grand Prix through what he described as extreme bad luck. Kimi Antonelli won after a virtual safety car allowed him a free pit stop, while Norris missed the chance and eventually finished third.
0: Silk Sport with Goodwin's Auto Salvage. 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

She Sells Sanctuary. Curvetzel next with Ella Langley and Jaded. 86% of children have lied to their parents about this, but what is it? 86% of children have lied to their parents about this, but what is it?

0: That is new from Kurt Wetzel and Ella Langley. It's called Jaded. Got the jam. The Farm. The Farm on the way next. And we'll do Wham, the last single that they had together with Andy and George. Yeah, The Edge of Heaven on the way soon.
1: Did you know HGVs have four zones of limited vision around them? If you're in one of these areas, you may not be seen by the driver. These four limited vision zones are in front, behind, and at both sides of the HGV. So when you're driving around a HGV, don't linger around them, because they may not notice you're there. Know the HGV zones. National Highways.
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0: That is brand new from U2 and Martin Garrix, called Fireflies. Shaka Khan on the way soon, her brand new single. It's called Shaqzilla. And we'll do some Katie Tunstall from about 15 years ago. Plus our rewind is from the 80s soon.
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That is Chaka Khan and Shaqzilla. Katie Tussle next to Suddenly I See, and our rewind is from the 1980s. On Saturday, it was Chocolate Milkshake Day on Saturday. It's funny that, because this chocolate milkshake is the only milkshake I'll have. I don't like strawberry milkshake, and I certainly don't like banana flavoured milkshake. It makes me, doesn't sit well with me, that one doesn't. But yeah, that was on Saturday. So I did treat myself to a milkshake. Yeah, I didn't make it myself, by the way. No. What was that milkshake? You should have a bunny rabbit on the carton, on the tub. And it was in a yellow tub. What was it? What was that stuff called? I can't remember now.

0: Katie Tunstall, Suddenly I See. We've got an 80s rewind on the way next. 86% of children have lied to their parents about this, but what do you reckon it is? Leah says doing homework. No, it's not that. Gavin says, I reckon it's to do with tidying their room. Tara thinks it's eating the vegetables. Ben is going for, I think it's feeding the pets. Nina thinks it's turning off the TV when they're told to. Right answer, by the way. Yeah, the answer was brushing their teeth. Well done to Sophie, Callum, Grace, Josh and Maya as well. Getting that correct. 86% of children have lied to their parents about brushing their teeth. At some point, if you don't brush your teeth, forget about the stories about your teeth will fall out or they go brown and all that kind of stuff and bad breath. At some point, the children will learn the hard way and they will get bullied for having dodgy breath. You know, that morning breath that they never get rid of because they don't brush the teeth. We all did it back in the day. We all skipped it and we all got bullied for having dodgy breath. Didn't we? Of course we did.
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2: Leaders in Scotland, Wales and Northern Ireland have signed a joint agreement aimed at putting pressure on Downing Street to hold referendums on independence. All three declared that Westminster's time is coming to an end. The First Ministers of the UK's three devolved nations signed it during a meeting in Cardiff. Here's Plaid Cymru's Rhun ap Iorwerth, the First Minister of Wales.
3: We have a mandate for change to make Wales more confident, more prosperous and more in control of its future.
2: Next, Piers at a debate calls for a cap on political donations. After it emerged over the weekend, Reform UK received £72 million for two crypto billionaires. The party say they'll use the money to fund preparations for office, that both men involved wanted nothing in return. But the donations totaled three quarters the amount spent at the last general election by all parties combined. Andy Burnham has welcomed the new focus on the dangers AI could pose to the world from the industry leaders developing the new technology. The Prime Minister thinks it's a good thing that leading AI figures are publicly speaking about the risks from the technology to global security. New research has found autistic children find some aspects of crossing the road challenging, and more could be done to make things easier and safer for them. Dr. Yi Mun Lee from Leeds University worked on the study.
4: Zebra crossings are used outside many schools, but research suggests that Pelican Crossing, the one that you press the button and a agreement appears, would be better for the children. They found them easier to use.
2: Schools in England will be cutting down on desserts and deep-fried foods as part of the first new school food standards for a decade. Desserts will now have to be served with fruit. And Oasis fans are eagerly anticipating a tour announcement later. That's following their Drone Light show in Manchester on Thursday.
5: In local news, 125 homes in the Wilmslow countryside have been recommended for approval, despite over 600 letters of objection from residents. Wilmslow Town Council has objected, saying the safeguarded land should not be developed ahead of the local plan review and that it conflicts with national policy. But the council's planners say policy has changed. A navigation course will guide people on map reading and compass skills with Cheshire East's countryside rangers. You can then put the skills learned to the test on a 6-kilometre guided walk. It's taking place on the 29th of September from 9am until 4pm. Tickets can be bought online. And the barrier from the boundary to Lynnards Lane on the A556 Chester Road is being replaced. Cheshire East Highways say there'll be lane closures and speed restrictions in place. Disruption is expected until the 2nd of October. That's the latest. For more news from our area, click silk1069.com.

0: Madonna and True Blue. Got Jack Savaretti on the way for you next on the big afternoon show. Hiccups on the radio, that's never good, is it? Right, let's give you our movie challenge. Name this film.
1: His name is Bug.
2: First or last?
1: First.
2: What's his last name? Spray?
0: Can you name that film? Shall we play you again?
1: His name is Bug.
2: First or last?
1: First.
2: What's his last name? Spray?
0: Can you name that film from that little clip? Clues start on Wednesday.

0: That is Jack Severetti and The One. I've got music on the way from Kim Carnes and Bruno Mars in a bit as we get you through the middle part of Monday afternoon. If you want to make contact today, have a go at any of the little bits and bobs that we're doing. Message me via the app, the website, or all socials, or send me a voice note. You could appear on the show this afternoon.
1: There are two types of drive you can have on the motorway. One that feels like this. Or one that feels... like this. The difference is just a few little changes, like giving more space to the car in front or not hogging the middle lane. Because being a little more considerate on the road actually reduces congestion and collisions, which transforms everyone's journey. So we all feel a little less and a lot more National Highways.
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Hello, Black and the Man, and Kim Carnes next to Betty Davis Eyes. So you can always tell it's the last part of the year. Conversations have been had with my friends about what we're doing for Bonfire Night, what we're doing for Halloween Night, which is just over 2 months away. A month and a half away, really, for Halloween. Then it's Bonfire. Then it's my birthday in mid-November, and then it'll be Christmas before you know it. Have you had that conversation yet about where you're going for Crimbo Day? Have you had it yet? Is it all sorted? Is it all in hand already?

0: Bruno Mars, I Just Might. I've got Cranberries on the way for you next, and we'll do some Billy Ocean in a bit as well.
1: Is the sound of your mates alive? Is getting to more gigs this year and the next? Is the sound of saying, I got you, mate? Is the sound of mates enjoying even more of this? Is the sound of mates getting home instead of here? Click your seatbelt, because you're twice as likely to be killed or seriously injured if you don't think.
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Down In My Dreams, Get Into My Car. That was the last hit that we had from him before he kind of semi-retired from the charts, really. 80s Rewind lined up before the news at 3 after 3 o'clock. We'll do our Stuck in Reverse and our Song of the Week. First, and this is Somber and Homewrecker.

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1: Sunshine and showers for your Monday afternoon. Temperatures in the low 20s, feeling a touch warmer.
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2: Donald Trump's comments in support of Irish unity show that the debate is very much alive. That's what Northern Ireland's First Minister Michelle O'Neill has said.
3: Westminster does not and will never serve our people well. I think our common cause here is that we have the right to self-determination. We need to collectively ensure that that message is heard in Westminster. So it is very much on the table despite the recent comments of the Prime Minister.
2: She was speaking at a joint press conference with the leaders of the SNP and Plaid Cymru, where they jointly declared that Westminster's time is coming to an end. It was part of an agreement aimed at putting pressure on Downing Street to hold referendums on independence. The Prime Minister, Andy Burnham, has cancelled engagements today and tomorrow following the death of his father, Roy, who was suffering from Alzheimer's. Burnham has spoken about his father's illness before. It meant he did not know his son had become Prime Minister. He had been due to host business leaders in Number 10 this afternoon. Peers are preparing to debate calls for a cap on political donations. It's after it emerged over the weekend Reform UK received £72 million from two crypto billionaires. The party say they'll use the money to fund preparations for office and that both men wanted nothing in return. A key part of childhood is learning how to deal with things like crossing the road safely, but new research has found autistic children face particular challenges. A study by the University of Leeds has found things like zebra crossings and navigating round parked cars can cause a lot of anxiety. Dr. Yi Munley worked on it.
4: Children need around 10 to 12 training sessions to develop road safety skills. Some councils provide far less. We want to change this really to ensure that all councils are providing enough training to help autistic children stay safe.
2: And the upcoming London revival of Sunday in the Park with George has been cancelled following the withdrawal of stars Ariana Grande and Jonathan Bailey. The Wicked stars have been due to reunite on stage in 2027.
5: In local news, controversial plans for 125 homes in the open countryside at Wilmslow have been recommended for approval. That's despite more than 600 letters of objection from residents. Wilmslow Town Council's objected, saying the safeguarded land should not be developed ahead of the local plan review. But the council's planners point out there have been changes to national policy. Cheshire East Highways say they're replacing the barrier from the boundary to Linnards Lane on the A556 Chester Road. There'll be lane closures and speed restrictions in place. The works are due to finish on the 2nd of October. And Cheshire East Countryside Rangers are hosting a navigation course. Ranger Ed will show you how to confidently read a map and use a compass, which you can put to the test on a 6-kilometre walk. It's happening at Higher Poynton on the 27th of September. You can buy a ticket online. That's the latest. For more news from our area, click Silk 106. 69.com.

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Swing Out, Sister Breakout, Alex Warren next on Fever Dream. Music still to play from Aswad, and we'll do our Song of the Week as well. More on that a little bit later. Let's give you the Stuck in Reverse. Name the tune going the wrong way. Can you name this song going in the wrong direction? We need artist and title, please. Answer revealed on Friday.

0: Alex Warren, Fever Dream. Got music next from the Red Hot Chili Peppers and James with a sing-along anthem.
1: Animals can't speak to drivers, but if they could, they would be asking us, telling us by the sounds of it, to put our litter and fruit waste in the bin. Because roadside litter kills an estimated 3 million animals every year. No wonder they sound miffed. So let's lend them a paw. Let's take our rubbish with us and bin it properly. National Highways. And what's that? They said thanks very much.
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Red Hot Chili Peppers, and by the way, I've got a daytime disco anthem on the way for you next from Aswad, and we've got details of our next daytime disco that's happening in October on the way after 4.

0: Ariana Grande, Hate That I Made You Love Me. Got Backstreet Boys. Still, I Left You in Boston on the way. Plus, our Song of the Week still to do before 4 o'clock.
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Phil Oakey, Giorgio Moroder, together in Electric Dreams on the Big Afternoon Show for your Monday. It's a warm Monday afternoon, isn't it? Temperatures in the low to mid-20s. I've got some Stella Lefty on the way for you soon. First, though, our song of the week this week comes from a man that career has spanned the early 1980s, still touring, still recording now in 2026. And some of his back catalogue is just phenomenal. Have a load of this. From his 90s era, Can't Stop the Steam We Started. He did a dance thing as well in the late 90s. And he also did this from Robin Hood, Prince of Thieves. He was number one for like half the year in the 90s. And who can forget this? Yeah, our song of the week is from Bryan Adams. This is new. It's called The Ballad of Terry Fox.

0: Brand new for Brian Adams. That's our song of the week this week. I love that. The Ballad of Terry Fox. Stella Lefty now, Boston. And we'll do a Bond theme from A-ha, from the Timothy Dalton film.
1: Oh,

0: New country pop for you, Stella Lefty in Boston. Right, let's do Aha with the theme tune from the Bond film, The Living Daylights. That was the Timothy Dalton one, wasn't it?
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1: We've got sunshine and showers for this afternoon. Still temperatures in the low 20s.
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2: The leaders in Scotland, Wales and Northern Ireland have declared that Westminster's time is coming to an end. It was part of a joint agreement aimed at putting pressure on Downing Street to hold referendums on independence. The first ministers of the UK's three devolved nations signed it during a meeting in Cardiff. John Swinney is SNP leader and First Minister of Scotland.
3: That principle of self-determination is an inalienable right for our peoples to express. Now, we will each individually be responsible for our own journeys, but we are absolutely united by that principle of self-determination.
2: The Prime Minister, Andy Burnham, has cancelled engagements today and tomorrow following the death of his father, Roy. Burnham has spoken about his father suffering from Alzheimer's. It meant that he did not know his son had become Prime Minister. He had been due to host business leaders in Number 10 this afternoon. MPs are raising concerns over the threat of AI on human rights. The Joint Committee on Human Rights says current regulations and framework are not equipped to respond to the threats posed by the technology. It's after the Anthropic boss warned of the speed at which the technology is advancing. New research has found autistic children find some aspects of crossing the road challenging, and more could be done to make it easier and safer for them. The number of recommendations have been made by the project to help tackle things like navigating parked cars and busy roads. Dr. Yi-Mun Lee from Leeds University worked on it.
4: It's not just about learning the practical skills on how to cross the road, it's also about them feeling anxiety and fear of unexpected events, so they may need additional help on top of the practical skills that they get.
2: Schools in England will be cutting down on desserts and deep-fried foods as part of the first new school food standards for a decade. Desserts will now have to be served with fruit, while meals high in fat and salt, like sausages and pizza, will also be limited. Schools will also be expected to publish their menus and food policies online.
5: In local news, 125 homes in the Wilmslow countryside have been recommended for approval, despite over 600 letters of objection from residents. Wilmslow Town Council has objected, saying the safeguarded land should not be developed ahead of the local plan review and that it conflicts with national policy. But the council's planners say policy has changed. A navigation course will guide people on map reading and compass skills with Cheshire East's countryside rangers. You can then put the skills learned to the test on a 6-kilometre guided walk. It's taking place on the 29th of September from 9am until 4pm. Tickets can be bought online. And the barrier from the boundary to Lynnards Lane on the A556 Chester Road is being replaced. Cheshire East Highways say there'll be lane closures and speed restrictions in place. Disruption is expected until the 2nd of October. That's the latest. For more news from our area, click silk1069.com.
0: Cheshire's Silk 106.9 Sport. Get the latest on and off the pitch Saturday afternoons from 2. Cheshire's Silk 106.9.
6: There's just one game in the Premier League tonight, as Leeds host Newcastle. Both sides aren't yet to lose a game so far this season, but Leeds boss Daniel Farker says this will be a tough one.
7: They're definitely difficult to beat, very dangerous, especially out of counter-attacks, and of course have high-quality players. Yeah, it will be a difficult task, but yeah, we want to be prepared.
6: Controversy over Erling Haaland's winner in the Manchester derby. It was initially disallowed on field, but then VAR overturned it after determining Haaland was onside and Enzo Fernandez had not interfered with play. However, ProRef later admitted the VAR made an error of judgment. Former Manchester United striker Wayne Rooney says it was baffling. Elsewhere, tributes are being paid to former West Ham goalkeeper Ludek Mikloshko, who has died at age 64 following a battle with cancer. And Formula One is prepared to wait to determine whether this season can end in the Middle East. The campaign is scheduled to finish with rounds in Qatar and then in Abu Dhabi a week later.
0: Cheshire's Silk 106.9 Sport. Get the latest on and off the pitch Saturday afternoons from 2. Cheshire's Silk 106.9.

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1: That is brand new from Taylor Swift. It's called Annuity to New You. We've got New Order and DNCE and our mystery voice on the way soon. Busy through Sandbach this afternoon on Elm Mill Road, Macclesfield, Congleton, usual places around there. Particularly busy at the Mungseath Crossroads on all approaches there. Looking very slow there, but I don't know what's going on. If you are in that area, let us know. No reports of any roadworks in that patch, but it just looks very slow over that crossroads. You're busy as well. Clayton Bypass, Bambatton Way, Rood Hill Lights in Congleton. M6 north and southbound, it is moving okay, nothing major going on there. Knutsford, not too bad, just a bit slow on the approach to the White Bear roundabout.
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0: DNCE and Cake by the Ocean on the Big Afternoon Show. Let's give you the mystery voice. Who is this? Day one today.
1: We've got one here. Just in the last few minutes, a young lady very distressed in response to something that we showed earlier on.
0: Any ideas of who that could be?
1: We've got one here. Just in the last few minutes, a young lady very distressed in response to something that we showed earlier on.
0: Who is our mystery voice for this week?
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0: Top Loader, Dancing in the Moonlight, another daytime disco classic from the late 1990s. And we'll also do the other one as well at our daytime disco, the one we played you before that one. Nick Kershaw, wouldn't it? I Won't Let the Sun Go Down on Me. 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I'm on deck duty for this one. Come and join us between 1 and 5 on the 24th of October for another daytime disco in the daytime at the Packhorse Bowling and Social Club. Quick look at the roads for you next then.
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0: You're very slow in the usual spots around Macclesfield and Congleton. Particularly Sandbach, Old Mill Road is very slow there. Very slow through Wilmslow and Alderley Edge. Alderley Edge bypass is a bit stop-start, especially up towards Hanforth if you're going up that way. Also very slow on the A50 through Knutsford. The White Bear roundabout is slow on the approach there.
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2: Motors. There are two types of drive you can have on the motorway. One that feels like this. Or one that feels... like this. The difference is just a few little changes. Like giving more space to the car in front or not hogging the middle lane. Because being a little more considerate on the road actually reduces congestion and collisions, which transforms everyone's journey. So we all feel a little less and a lot more National Highways.
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0: That is new from the States. It's Cat's Eye Animal, new girl band Five, with a party classic from Keep On Moving on the way in a bit. Japan Fest is taking place on the 27th of September. All the sights, sounds, fashions and food for you to enjoy regarding the Japan Fest. It's a very, very exciting event. I've been to this a couple of times. I think it's in its third or fourth year now. It is so, so good. All the anime, all the music as well from Japan performed live as well at the event. It's at the Pavilion Gardens in Buxton, as I said, the 27th of September, so a week on Sunday. And I got tickets for you to win to get you in. All you need to do is message me with your name, email address, phone number, and the word Japan. And we'll get you into that draw for those tickets.
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0: Lady Gaga, Poker Face, 90s Rewind on the way next. Then we'll do the news at 5. Then after 5 o'clock, we'll recap the Mystery Voice.
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1: Sunshine showers to end Monday with temperatures in the low 20s and mid-teens overnight.
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2: Donald Trump's comments in support of Irish unity show that the debate is very much alive. That's what Northern Ireland's First Minister Michelle O'Neill has said.
3: Westminster does not and will never serve our people well. I think our common cause here is that we have the right to self-determination, and the common cause that we have here is that we need to collectively ensure that message is heard in Westminster. So it is very much on the table despite the recent comments of the Prime Minister.
2: She was speaking at a joint press conference with the leaders of the SNP and Plaid Cymru, where they jointly declared that Westminster's time is coming to an end. It was part of an agreement aimed at putting pressure on Downing Street to hold referendums on independence. The Prime Minister, Andy Burnham, has cancelled engagements today and tomorrow following the death of his father, Roy, who was suffering from Alzheimer's. Burnham has spoken about his father's illness before. It meant that he didn't know his son had become Prime Minister. He'd been due to host business leaders in Number 10 this afternoon. There's calls for a cap on political donations. It's following two £36 million donations from crypto billionaires to Reform UK. Campaigners have raised concerns that it creates the risk the game will be rigged in favour of those with the most cash. Reform UK says the monies donated will be used to fund its preparations for office, and the men wanted nothing in return. A key part of childhood is learning how to deal with things like crossing the road safely, but new research has found autistic children face particular challenges. A study by the University of Leeds has found things like zebra crossings and navigating around parked cars can cause a lot of anxiety. Dr. Yimun Lee worked on it.
4: Children need around 10 to 12 training sessions to develop road safety skills. Some councils provide far less. We want to change this really to ensure that all councils are providing enough training to help autistic children stay safe.
2: And Oasis have announced a huge tour next year with dates across the UK, Europe and the United States. It starts in Glasgow in May.
5: In local news, controversial plans for 125 homes in the open countryside at Wilmslow have been recommended for approval. That's despite more than 600 letters of objection from residents. Wilmslow Town Council's objected, saying the safeguarded land should not be developed ahead of the local plan review. But the council's planners point out there have been changes to national policy. Cheshire East Highways say they're replacing the barrier from the boundary to Lynards Lane on the A556 Chester Road. There'll be lane closures and speed restrictions in place. The works are due to finish on the 2nd of October. And Cheshire East Countryside Rangers are hosting a navigation course. Ranger Ed will show you how to confidently read a map and use a compass, which you can put to the test on a 6-kilometre walk. It's happening at Higher Poynton on the 27th of September. You can buy a ticket online. That's the latest. For more news from our area, click Silk 106.9.com.
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6: There's just one game in the Premier League tonight as Leeds host Newcastle. Both sides aren't yet to lose a game so far this season, but Leeds boss Daniel Farker says this will be a tough one.
7: They're definitely difficult to beat, very dangerous, especially out of counter-attacks, and of course have high-quality players. It will be a difficult task, but yeah, we want to be prepared.
6: Controversy over Erling Haaland's winner in the Manchester derby. It was initially disallowed on field, but then VAR overturned it after determining Haaland was onside and Enzo Fernandez had not interfered with play. However, Pro Ref later admitted the VAR made an error of judgment. Former Manchester United striker Wayne Rooney says it was baffling. Elsewhere, tributes are being paid to former West Ham goalkeeper Ludek Mikloshko, who has died aged 64 following a battle with cancer. And Formula One is prepared to wait to determine whether this season can end in the Middle East. The campaign is scheduled to finish with rounds in Qatar and then in Abu Dhabi a week later.
0: Cheshire's Silk 106.9 Sport. Get the latest on and off the pitch Saturday afternoons from 2. Cheshire's Silk 106.9.

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1: Looking busy in the usual places around Macclesfield and Congleton, particularly busy if you're going up towards Old Mill Road at Sandbach. It's busy as well past the Cheshire Showground on the A556. And it is also busy as well if you're going up towards Alderley Edge at the train station. Monksey's Crossroads is slow on the approach there as well. If you spot anything else, let me know.
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0: Carl Rae Jepsen, Don't Leave Me on the Dance Floor. The Silk Men on Saturday, they played Spennymoor Town. It was a 1-1 draw on Saturday. The next game is this coming Saturday. Kickoff is at 3 o'clock for Redcar Athletic. They're playing away at the Silk Men are on this coming Saturday. And Neil and the Silk Sports team will have all the build-up from 2 o'clock this coming Saturday on Silk Sports. Quick look at the roads for you next then.
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0: Still busy around the Alderley Edge bypass, Munksey Crossroads, also Hanforth, if you're in that direction, is very slow coming off the A34 there. Wilmslow is busy but moving. Knutsford, A50 White Bear roundabout is very slow on the approaches there. And past the Cheshire Showground on the A556. Now, Clayton bypassing Congleton, coming into Congleton, down the hill past the mill and also the Big Shell Garage and Tesco Garage there. It's looking very slow on the in road there. Clayton bypass is slow. Macclesfield, Flapart Junction and Highball Road, Big Tesco roundabout, and very slow as well on the Silk Road London Road in Macclesfield. Spot anything else, let us know.
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0: New James Blunt, Tastes Like Summer. Boy George, on his own, without his mates from Culture Club, he had a couple of hits in the late 1980s. One of them is a reggae tune from Ken Booth. We'll do Everything I Own next as our rewinder. Then we'll do the news at 6, then we'll get into the happy hour.
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1: Sunshine and showers to end Monday with. Mild overnight tonight as well. Temperatures only down to 14 or 15.
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2: Angela Rayner has warned about the impact on workers if Reform UK was ever elected to government. Speaking at the TUC Congress in Brighton, the Housing, Communities and Local Government Secretary said Labour is the only working party.
3: Nigel Farage's sugar daddies made their money in crypto, but there's nothing cryptic about their motives. They know full well that a Reform government will act in their interests, not the public interest.
2: It comes after two £36 billion donations were given to Reform UK. The party says the money donated will be used to fund its preparation for office and that the men wanted nothing in return. The Prime Minister, Andy Burnham, has cancelled engagements today and tomorrow following the death of his father, Roy. Burnham has spoken about his father suffering from Alzheimer's. It meant that he did not know his son had become Prime Minister. He'd been due to host business leaders in Number 10 this afternoon. And new research has found autistic children find some aspects of crossing the road challenging, and more could be done to make it easier and safer for them. A number of recommendations have been made by the project to help tackle things like navigating parked cars and busy roads. Dr. Yi-Mun Lee from Leeds University worked on it.
4: It's not just about learning the practical skills on how to cross the road. It's also about them feeling anxiety and fear of unexpected events, so they may need additional help on top of the practical skills that they get.
2: Pupils will face their first new school food standards for more than a decade, cutting down on sugary drinks and fatty foods. It's part of a sweeping overhaul designed to tackle childhood obesity and tooth decay. Things like including fruit with every dessert and limiting foods high in fat and salt will be introduced. And Oasis are returning to the stage with a 38-show world tour. With dates across the UK, Europe and the United States, the tour starts in Glasgow in May. The band say standard ticket prices will be fixed and range between £71 and £266.
5: In local news, 125 homes in the Wilmslow countryside have been recommended for approval, despite over 600 letters of objection from residents. Wilmslow Town Council has objected, saying the safeguarded land should not be developed ahead of the local plan review and that it conflicts with national policy. But the council's planners say policy has changed. A navigation course will guide people on map reading and compass skills with Cheshire East's countryside rangers. You can then put the skills learned to the test on a 6-kilometre guided walk. It's taking place on the 29th of September from 9am until 4pm. Tickets can be bought online. And the barrier from the boundary to Lynnards Lane on the A556 Chester Road is being replaced. Cheshire East Highways say there'll be lane closures and speed restrictions in place. Disruption is expected until the 2nd of October. That's the latest. For more news from our area, click silk1069.com.

0: Sienna Sparrow, Expectation. Quick look at the roads for you next as we get into the happy hour for a Monday. Monday is done and dusted. We've got Thompson Twins and new Covetsa with Ella Langley on the way soon.
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0: Moving okay through Macclesfield and Congleton, usual places. Knutsford's still a little bit busy there. If you're going in that direction, it's the A50 White Bear roundabout and the A556 past the Cheshire Showground in both directions. M6 north and southbound, not too bad, moving okay. There's Old Mill Road, Sandbach, still a bit slow in both directions there. And also Congleton around Rood Hill Lights, Clayton Bypass and Malbatton Way, still busy there. If you spot anything else, let me know.
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We're

0: and Ella Langley with Jaded on the way next. We'll do some Selena Gomez. And we'll do new music from Martin Garrix and U2, which on paper it shouldn't work, but it's a really good tune. It's called Fireflies. It's on the way.
1: Come in, get one ready.
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0: Martin Garrix and U2, Fireflies. That is it from me. Clusey's back tomorrow morning on The Brekkie Show when you wake up from 6 with the first Uppers Club, and I'm back tomorrow afternoon from midday. I'll see you then. 80s Rewind next to play out with. I'll see you tomorrow.
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5: And now, the weather.
6: Outside, gloomy skies, a persistent drizzle, and a chilly wind blowing from the west, north, east, and south.
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15: Angela Rayner has warned about the impact on workers if Reform UK was ever elected to government. Speaking at the TUC Congress in Brighton, the Housing, Communities and Local Government Secretary said Labour is the only working party.
16: Nigel Farage's sugar daddies made their money in crypto, but there's nothing cryptic about their motives. They know full well that a Reform government will act in their interests. not the public interest.
15: It comes after two £36 billion donations were given to Reform UK. The party says the money donated will be used to fund its preparation for office and that the men wanted nothing in return. Andy Burnham has welcomed the new focus on the dangers AI could pose to the world from the industry leaders developing the new technology. The Prime Minister thinks it is a good thing that leading AI figures are speaking publicly about the risks from the technology to global security. New research has found autistic children find some aspects of crossing the road challenging, and more could be done to make it easier and safer for them. A number of recommendations have been made by the project to help tackle things like navigating parked cars and busy roads. Dr. Yi Mun Lee from Leeds University worked on it.
3: It's not just about learning the practical skills on how to cross the road. It's also about them feeling anxiety and fear of unexpected events, so they may need additional help on top of the practical skills that they get.
15: A man in his 60s has admitted to drugging and sexually assaulting his wife without her knowledge over a 20-year period. The man, who cannot be named to protect the anonymity of his wife, pleaded guilty to various sexual offences against her earlier this year. Today, he admitted to similar offences dating further back to 2004. And costume designer Bob Mackie has died aged 87. The fashion mogul won 9 Emmy Awards across his decades-long career and dressed celebrities including Cher and Diana Ross. Another hour of-

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1: 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So when you're driving around a HGV, don't linger around them, because they may not notice you're there. Know the HGV zones. National Highways.
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1: Animals can't speak to drivers, but if they could, they would be asking us, telling us by the sounds of it, to put our litter and fruit waste in the bin. 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No wonder they sound miffed. So let's lend them a paw. Let's take our rubbish with us and bin it properly. National Highways. And what's that? 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

0: now the detailed outlook with Sydney Jackson and Son of Presbury. It will be boiling in Bollington, sweaty in Swettenham, foggy in Failsworth, soggy in Sittington, humid in Hale with hail in Sale, soaking in Sutton and pelting in Poynton, misty in Mobberley, drizzle in Droylsden, icy in Eccles, worse in Worsley, chilly in Cheadle and cheerless in Chawton, wetter in Wilmslow, murky in Marple and in Pever. 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
12: Angela Rayner has warned about the impact on workers if Reform UK was ever elected to government. It comes after two £36 billion donations were given to the party, which they say wasn't for anything in return. Speaking at the TUC Congress in Brighton, she says workers should be cautious.
13: Now, when these Reform donors say they want nothing, they mean it. No workers' rights, no renters' rights, no social protections, no safety net, no regulation, nothing to stand in their way. And if Farage will do you a cameo for £70? Just ask yourself what he'd do for 70 million.
12: Andy Burnham has welcomed the new focus on the dangers AI could pose to the world from the industry leaders developing the new technology. The Prime Minister thinks it is a good thing that leading AI figures are publicly speaking about the risks from the technology to global security. It's after the Anthropic boss warned off the speed at which the technology is advancing. A man in his 60s has admitted to drugging and sexually assaulting his wife without her knowledge over a 20-year period. Earlier this year, the man pleaded guilty to various sexual offences against his wife between 2022 and 2025. Today, he admitted to similar offences dating back to 2004. He cannot be named to protect the anonymity of his wife. The Dollywood Foundation UK has announced an annual fundraising Give Like Dolly Day in honour of the late country singer. The initiative will take place on September 25th each year, encouraging people to give directly to her programme, the Imagination Library. The programme gives free books to children under the age of five, aiming to inspire a love of reading. And the upcoming London revival of Sunday in the Park with George has been cancelled following the withdrawal of stars Ariana Grande and Jonathan Bailey. The Wicked stars had been due to reunite on stage in the production at the Barbican in 2027, directed by Marianne Elliott. Another hour of

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1: 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Because being a little more considerate on the road actually reduces congestion and collision.

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13: Angela Rayner has warned about the impact on workers if Reform UK was ever elected to government. Speaking at the TUC Congress in Brighton, the Housing, Communities and Local Government Secretary said Labour is the only working party.
14: Nigel Farage's sugar daddies made their money in crypto, but there's nothing cryptic about their motives. They know full well that a Reform government will act in their interests, not the public interest.
13: It comes after two £36 billion donations were given to Reform UK. The party says the money donated will be used to fund its preparation for office and that the men wanted nothing in return. A man who was convicted in France of murdering his millionaire's fiancée has been jailed for 5 years for an attack on his elderly father. 57-year-old Ian Griffin was sentenced to 20 years in prison in Paris for killing King Aleg, but was released in 2016 2019 after serving just 22 months. The Prime Minister, Andy Burnham, has cancelled engagements today and tomorrow following the death of his father, Roy, who was suffering from Alzheimer's. Burnham has spoken about his father's illness before it meant that he didn't know his son had become Prime Minister. He'd been due to host business leaders in Number 10 this afternoon. Pupils will face their first new school food standards for more than a decade, cutting down on sugary drinks and fatty foods. It's part of a sweeping overhaul designed to tackle childhood obesity and tooth decay. Things like including fruit with every dessert and limiting foods high in fat and salt will be introduced. And the upcoming London revival of Sunday in the Park with George has been cancelled following the withdrawal of stars Ariana Grande and Jonathan Bailey. The Wicked stars and friends had been due to reunite on stage in the production at the Barbican in 2027, which was due to be directed by Marianne Elliott.

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1: Cheshire's Silk Radio. Did you know HGVs have four zones of limited vision around them? If you're in one of these areas, you may not be seen by the driver. These four limited vision zones are in front, behind, and at both sides of the HGV. So when you're driving around a HGV, don't linger around them, because they may not notice you're there. Know the HGV zones. National Highways.
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1: Cheshire's Silk Radio. Animals can't speak to drivers, but if they could, they would be asking us, telling us by the sounds of it, to put our litter and fruit waste in the bin. 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National Highways. And what's that? They said thanks very much.
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1: There are two types of drive you can have on the motorway. One that feels like this. Or one that feels like this. The difference is just a few little changes. Like giving more space to the car in front or not hogging the middle lane. Because being a little more considerate on the road actually reduces congestion and collisions, which transforms everyone's journey. So we all feel a little less and a lot more National Highways.
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